Sweet dreams. Hopefully you had some sweet dreams over the weekend. G'day there, you've got Luke here on your Monday afternoon. As always, a massive show is lined up. A little bit later, we will be getting you on the shortlist for Fishing for Father's Day, your chance to win flights to Timor-Leste. Plus, the Sydney Swans, I've got a bigger bone to pick with them. They've just been on an absolute losing streak in my books with all the recent controversy, but they did do something to a territory boy, which I'm not going to forgive. And I'll tell you about it right after some Oasis. This is the title track off of their 1995 album. It's What's the Story, Morning Glory, here on Mix 104.9.

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If you could live in your sense, that you

0: Hello there, it's Jonesy Demander driving you home this Monday afternoon. A mum has uploaded a video of her kids' reactions after she got her eyebrows tattooed, and it can look a little severe.
1: Oh my God, you look so ugly.
0: And, yes.
2: Et cetera, et cetera. Like the time
0: the
2: I got
0: little ones.
2: A spray tan and my husband said, Bulla.
0: Like that time my wife got her eyebrows done, I said, what happened? Have we crashed the car? What's happened?
2: I was trying to make myself beautiful.
3: You're beautiful.
1: Oh, my God, you look so ugly.
0: Andrew has...